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1: I'm trying to lose some weight this summer. 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
1: We're at the point in the year where I think everyone gets in a slump, so let's get out of it. What's that advice you heard once and it really changed your life? I want your inspo.
2: So I worked for a man who told me the best advice. 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So measure twice and cut once so you don't make a lot of mistakes.
1: I love that. 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
1: I always love the iHeart Festival. It's McCabe because we get some of the biggest acts from literally every genre of music on one stage. Where will you ever get to see the Goo Goo Dolls with BTS and Cardi B and Snoop Dogg? 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
1: Have you ever run out of gas? 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
1: In July, everybody becomes 30% happier, according to these researchers. The reason? The sun. 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
1: I feel like Snoop Dogg might be the perfect festival act. He's going to be at the iHeart Festival this year. This with the pop world, the dance world, even throwbacks to the current stuff he's got. Put him on the bill with Major Lazer, Cardi B,

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It's McCabe on Party 107.7. 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You can leave us a message right on there.

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2: I know his parents are proud. Malcolm Todd, I'm shook every time I remember that him and Audrey Hubbard are siblings. Tangelina, the new hit list with what?

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I love that collab right there. Tylan, Zara Larsson, she did it again. Shout out to Zoe on X requesting that one. You want to hear something? 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

This is Katie. It's kind of crazy that it's the 17th of July already. Doesn't it feel like it was just 4th of July? I feel like I was just like, I don't know, posing for something on Instagram holding a sparkler. But here we are, the 17th of July. And thanks so much for listening.

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What's up? It's Katie and TLC and Salt and Peppa. 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

else co-sign the after 4th of July, it's basically Halloween mentality? They give me such a hard time about it, but I've already brought down my fall blankets and my fall pillows. It's just like as July goes on, I'm microdosing my house with like fall and Halloween stuff. Needless to say, boy, my fiance is thrilled, but it's so cute. It's so festive.

Okay, so this movie news, and there is a new movie called I Play Rocky that's coming out. Dude, the guy who's playing Sylvester Stallone, the way that he sounds like Rocky is wild. 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When I was young.

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the biggest story after Taylor Swift and Travis Kelce got married the other Friday is it's revealed that they got a dog together. A very cute dog, big and white and fluffy. But we're like, can we get some like honeymoon details? What's going on?

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What's up? It's Katie and TLC and Salt and Peppa. I am so stoked for the show. 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

Damon, who, by the way, in a recent interview, said what he will never do for a movie again. It's not like get ripped, but it's to like gain a bunch of weight for a film. I'm like, unlimited eating, I'd be down. But Matt Damon starring in The Odyssey, that is in theaters this weekend. We have to talk about this cast in 5 minutes, okay?

Matthew, Justin Bieber must be so proud of the wifey because Hailey Bieber trending because she has a new brand collab with who? And these jeans are so cute. So we're going to talk about it in 5 minutes.

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What's up? It's Katie and TLC and Salt and Peppa. 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

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What's up? It's Katie and TLC and Salt and Peppa. 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

that guy on TikTok who does impersonations of people singing? 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

0: with enough credits to qualify for an associate degree already. Wow. I can tell you what, I was not doing that in college. A lot of beer pong.
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1077. What's up? It's Katie and TLC and Salt and Peppa. I am so stoked for the show. TLC and Salt and Peppa, they're coming to Veterans United Home Loans Amphitheater on Friday, September 18th.

0: Thanks for having us on. It's the Fred Show on Party 107.7. And Elizabethany drives you home this afternoon with the perfect playlist and all of the latest entertainment news.
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0: 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DJ Neurotic and the full Friday Throwback Dance Party. All your favorite throwbacks mixed together to kick off Friday. We'll do that next and the Entertainment Report. What's in there, Kay?
15: Fred, you asked and you shall receive. I have the albums that Gracie
0: Abrams music in just a second. DJ Neurotic and the full Friday Throwback Dance Party. All your favorite throwbacks mixed together to kick off Friday. We'll do that next and the Entertainment Report. What's in there, Kay?
15: Fred, you asked and you shall receive. I have the albums that Gracie Abrams recommends, other than her new one, of course, for people going through it, specifically in their 20s, but she said it could work for all ages.
0: I'm on the edge of my seat. I gotta know.
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0: music right there from Gracie Abrams. That's called Good Reason off her new album, Daughter from Hell. And you may have heard that album preview first right here on Party 107.7 presented by Capital One. We did it for you last night. 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

66% of Americans in a new survey say that they find the cost of groceries unaffordable right now, which I am one of them. 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

Tingley and Party 107.7. And hello to Elaine. She's listening out by Mount Trashmore today. She says she has the day off, so she has a 3-day weekend. Girl, I am jealous. Thanks for having on Party. We-

club right there, Pretty Little 77. And I want you to be a part of the $1,000 club. Win $1,000 bucks. All right, your chance. On the way here at noon, I'm Shelly.

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I'm Shelly. We did a big album preview party with her last night, presented by Capital One, featuring her album, Daughter from Hell. 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

Shelly here. It's Party 107.7. There's a couple artists who just, I don't know, I hear their music, puts a smile on my face. One of them being Zara Larsson. Here she is now with Midnight Sun. Miles Smith is another one, and I'm going to have him coming up after Zara right here on Party. I'm Shelly.

0: Shelly. Kimberly's at Newport News. That's the noon hour, girl. You're having a sandwich for lunch. What's on it?
1: Turkey, salami, pepper jack, onions, and mustard.
0: 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You're talking to a fellow mustard

0: 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Have an amazing weekend. The Fred Show is back on Monday morning. Kiki's Court. Ba-dum-bum.
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66% of people say that groceries are unaffordable right now. And I would have to agree. Everything is so expensive. That's why we got money for you, okay? A chance to win $1,000 coming up here at 1 o'clock. I'm Pretty 107.7. We're going to give you the keyword.

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Daughter from Hell right there from Gracie Abrams, the title track off her new album. And we did big album preview party last night with her right here on Party 107.7. It was presented by Capital One. 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

0: here. It's Party 107.7. Feel Good at Music and home of the Fred Show in the morning. So I've been asking for your talkbacks to let me know what you're doing this weekend. And I received this one right here. Take a listen.
1: I'm hanging off of Witch Duck Road. And I tell you what's up. I got a new couch coming from IKEA. And I am stoked. I'm modernizing and love your station. Keep up the good work.
0: Thank you. I know that's so exciting to get new furniture. I just got a dresser from Wayfair the other day for my daughter's room, and we're kind of redoing it. So it's very exciting, right? It kind of gives you a fun feeling. So I know what you're talking about. Coming up after the break, Ray and that new one from Tame Impala and Jenny on Party.
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0: in on Party 107.7. I'm Shelly. I know you're asking, where is my money? Okay, it's coming up next. A chance to win $1,000 at 2 o'clock. Susan won yesterday. This is the best.
1: What? Yeah. Oh, my goodness.
0: I know. Very exciting. And I want you to have that kind of excitement on a Friday. Okay, so what you're going to do, you're going to listen up for the keyword 2 o'clock when you hear it. 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You see the page pop up right there. Then have your phone close by. All right, we're going to give you a call from an unknown number if you win.

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1: Chris Jenner's mom, Mary Jo, known as MJ, has passed away at 91 years old. Chris announced her mom's death yesterday morning in a heartfelt post saying, "Today we said goodbye to my beautiful mommy, MJ." If you watched Keeping Up with the Kardashians like I did, you're very familiar with MJ. She thanked her mom for every sacrifice she made and every lesson she passed down, writing that she would miss their daily conversations. Meanwhile, Britney Spears sparked baby rumors on Instagram after sharing a picture of a onesie and knit baby bloomers. She wrote, "If you're lucky, I have someone unbelievably beautiful I want to introduce you to, hopefully this year." She didn't provide much context, and then she kind of went on to say some things that, I don't know, it didn't really make a lot of sense in the post. She also shared a photo of her holding one of her sons and another photo of her son and a young woman. Maybe Britney's becoming a grandma is what some are speculating. And finally, Lego released 9 FIFA World Cup theme sets. Lionel Messi and Cristiano Ronaldo are featured in Lego's Legend Edition theme and are now available to order on Amazon and Lego's site. 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
2: 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Why did somebody get ghosted? $1,750 could be yours in the Showbiz Shelly Showdown and more. 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

dad is coming into town next weekend. I'm trying to think of fun things to do with him. I live in Chesapeake, but I'm open to wherever. Okay, any suggestions you have, let me know. 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

about 66% of Americans say groceries are just unaffordable right now. Everything is so expensive. That's why we're trying to give you money here, okay? Another opportunity to win $1,000 coming up at 3 o'clock. You're going to hear the keyword man give you the keyword. And when you hear it, enter it at party1077.com. That money could be yours. I really want you to win as we head into the weekend, all right? I'm Shelly. I'll talk to you on Monday. Bye.

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1: A few more chances at $1,000 coming up today. And in a few minutes as well, I have a new one from Gracie Abrams. Actually, the title track to her tour. Easy.

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It also sounds great with us. You just have to tell it to play Party 107.7 on iHeartRadio.

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That's the song that Gracie Abrams named her tour after, called Look at My Life. 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
2: I guess all the people who have been stateside for the World Cup going to be exiting over the next week or so. 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

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Ariana Grande is so clearly a relationship girly. I mean, she jumps from one to the other. They're always serious. Now she's back with an ex. Not judging, just, you know, stating facts. Hey, it's a special New Music Friday. I have the title track from Gracie Abrams' new album coming up, along with $1,000.

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0: From her just-released album, Daughter from Hell. 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

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Someone saying that they had built a fence, and then a week later, HOA comes through and is like, no, you have to move that over 1 foot. 1 foot, an entire fence.

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1: I am Elizabeth and I got your e-buzz for today. They announced the cast for the next season of Special Forces, which I want to do the show so bad. They like take them out to the wilderness and basically train them like Navy SEALs. But Candace Cameron Bure, Colin Gosselin from John and Kate Plus 8. He's also about to have a tell-all about his mom coming out. So yeah, okay, throw him out there. Brandy Glanville, Oliver Hudson, Kate Hudson's brother, Ruby Rose, Hannah Stocking, and some of the dancers from Dancing with the Stars. And Chloe Fineman announced that she is going to be leaving the cast of SNL, saying that her time has come. It's also, time is up for Julia Garner and her marriage. She has separated from Mark Foster after 6 years. We also have more details on Sam Neill's death. It was from complications of pneumonia after he had seemingly beat leukemia.
2: 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The Fred Show is back on Monday morning. Kiki's Court. Ba-dum-bum.
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0: 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Of course, last night we got the exclusive insight on all the songs from it with our iHeartRadio album preview. She gave us the context to the first single, you know, Hit the Wall.
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It's McCabe with the Friend Show back on Monday morning. Kick off the new week with everything you need to know from the weekend. 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
0: From her just released album, Daughter from Hell, this is Look at My Life.